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0: That's an email request for Tanya. She wanted to hear Vince Gill and Pure Prairie League on 103.5 WGRR. And of course, Vince Gill now performs with the Eagles when they do shows, or the Eagles right before Pure Prairie League. It is the Prime Time Request Hour at 9:12, going till 10 at 513-987-1035. What can I do for you tonight?
1: Sweet Caroline.
0: Are you okay? You sound like there's a dog. You're being attacked by dogs. Are you all right?
1: That's Little Bit. She's not ferocious. She's chewing.
0: What's his name?
1: Little Bit.
0: Little Bit. What's your name?
1: I'm Bridget.
0: All right, Bridget. You want to hear what?
1: Sweet Caroline.
0: All right. What part of town are you in tonight?
1: We're in Dayton, Kentucky, baby.
0: What's the latest in Dayton, Kentucky?
1: None but listen to WZRR.
0: I like the sound of that. Anything else going on? You got anything going on this weekend?
1: Celebrating with a little friends and family.
0: All right. Well, Bridget, I appreciate you listening.
1: All right. Thank you.
0: All right. I'll play Neil Diamond for you next.
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11: Colleague of mine was telling me the other day about how their Instagram feed is filled with videos, most of them kind of funny, about how grandparents and friends tend to bulldoze new parents out of the way to get to see their baby. As a dad of three daughters, I know how life really does become all about them the moment those kids are born. But I also know parents are still people, too, who need their own attention beyond being mom or dad. And moms, in particular in those early years, can feel especially invisible in the eyes of other people. So what can you do to stop contributing to what is known as maternal invisibility? Women we spoke to said these two things were the most helpful. When people stopped to ask how they could best support them, number one, or when they took the initiative to handle certain tasks that obviously needed to be done. I'm Dr. Sanjay Gupta, helping you live a better life.
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0: There's Lou Graham's Midnight Blue on 103.5 WTRO. We do this every weeknight from 9 until 10. It's an hour of your requests at 513-987-1035. Mindy is in Union hanging with the family tonight. Mindy, what do you guys want to hear?
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0: There's an ELO tribute at Ludlow Garage tomorrow night at 7:30. It's called Into the Blue. That is Don't Bring Me Down on 103.5 WGRR. It's the Primetime Request Hour. Richard is in St. Bernard. Richard, what do you want to hear?
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1: 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Yes.
0: Are you ready to have your mind blown, Sharon? That is not a new song. That's from 1986.
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0: I like it, too. I'll play it for you next.
1: Okay, thank you.
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8: How often do you stop to wonder whether you should share something that's revealing, maybe even embarrassing, with a partner, a friend, or even your boss? In her new book called Revealing, The Underrated Power of Oversharing, behavioral scientist Leslie John says doing just that can help you deepen relationships that are vital to your life. We need people to trust us in order to get things like love, friendship, and career success. That's what she told us. When you make yourself vulnerable by revealing something sensitive, it does make other people trust you. In turn, when you ask someone to reveal something about themselves, showing that interest will generally lead someone to like you more. Why? Because people like to be asked about themselves, she says. It also signals that they are discriminating and choosy, but in a good way. I'm Dr. Sanjay Gupta, helping you live a better life.
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There's Requested Doors wrapping up tonight's Primetime Request Hour. Got a lot of calls tonight. Busy Friday night. We'll do it again Monday night from 9 to 10 and Rock and Ron every day at lunchtime. 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

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Don't forget, if you're going to be out and about this weekend, maybe coming downtown for a Reds game, and you're going to have to head back up 75 northbound, it is going to completely shut down through the Lachlan Split, northbound 75, at 11 o'clock tonight, and it's going to stay closed all the way to Monday morning at 5 o'clock.

0: 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I'm Steve Mann. It's 10-12.
1: Did the Reds win today?
0: Did not win today. In fact, they were down from the get-go. Gave up a leadoff home run and almost gave up leadoff back-to-back home runs. But Blake Dunn,
1: our new phenom,
0: he leapt at the wall and robbed the second batter of a home run. But it didn't matter. The Reds lost 8-3 to the Braves. Braves are the best team in baseball. They are 39-19. Reds are 29-27.
1: Ahueño.
0: I don't know what Ahueño did tonight, but the Reds play the Braves again tomorrow at 7:15 and Sunday at 1:40.
1: Gonna be an exciting game.
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7: A Better Life with Dr. Sanjay Gupta.
8: Breast cancer is the most common cancer among women in the world. And according to a new study out of the University of Washington School of Medicine, an estimated 3.5 million cases a year are expected by 2050. Now, the good news is we've gotten so much better at screening, earlier detection, and cutting-edge treatments in many countries, including here in the United States. But even here in America, Black women have a death rate from breast cancer that is 40% higher than white women, a disparity that exists despite our world-class treatment infrastructure. So what can you do to lower your risk? Eat less red meat? Try your best to manage your blood sugar and your weight? Exercise is really important. Cut back on drinking, quit smoking. And remember this, you should start getting mammograms. At what age? 40. That's when you should start. I'm Dr. Sanjay Gupta, helping you live a better life.
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It is a sing-along song weekend, playing a couple of sing-along songs each hour. I mean, technically, I've said this before, every song is a sing-along song. You might sing with some and not sing with others. Got one maybe you sing along with from Kenny Loggins, coming up right after Aerosmith's Dream On.

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11: If you are struggling with substance abuse, alcohol, pills, whatever it may be, first of all, it's nothing to be ashamed of. We know addiction is a brain disease, and we also know getting into recovery can be tough. Also, in case this helps, I want to tell you about a new study out of Harvard School of Public Health, which found that spiritual belief, the idea of a steady religious practice, had a protective effect from addiction. Experts we talked to told us there were probably a few reasons why this might be the case. Number one, excessive drug and alcohol use would not be the norm in a religious community, and people want to fit in. Two, a belief in a higher power provides people with hope and solace, great foils for addiction. And three, and I think there's some merit to this, regular attendance in a faith community also provides connection. Just like in AA, camaraderie and social support is often what you need. I'm Dr. Sanjay Gupta, helping you live a better life.

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You could win your tickets to the Doobies 720 Monday morning on the Jim Day Show.

0: Hi, it's Jeff. I'm the voice guy for 103.5 WGRR. I just wanted to say thanks for listening while you're up late at night. Now get back to whatever you're doing.
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6: How often do you stop to wonder whether you should share something that's revealing, maybe even embarrassing, with a partner, a friend, or even your boss? In her new book called Revealing, The Underrated Power of Oversharing, behavioral scientist Leslie John says doing just that can help you deepen relationships that are vital to your life. We need people to trust us in order to get things like love, friendship, and career success. That's what she told us. When you make yourself vulnerable by revealing something sensitive, it does make other people trust you. In turn, when you ask someone to reveal something about themselves, showing that interest will generally lead someone to like you more. Why? Because people like to be asked about themselves, she says. It also signals that they are discriminating and choosy, but in a good way. I'm Dr. Sanjay Gupta, helping you live a better life.
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9: 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In her new book called Revealing, The Underrated Power of Oversharing, behavioral scientist Leslie John says doing just that can help you deepen relationships that are vital to your life. We need people to trust us in order to get things like love, friendship, and career success. That's what she told us. When you make yourself vulnerable by revealing something sensitive, it does make other people trust you. In turn, when you ask someone to reveal something about themselves, showing that interest will generally lead someone to like you more. Why? Because people like to be asked about themselves, she says. It also signals that they are discriminating and choosy, but in a good way. I'm Dr. Sanjay Gupta, helping you live a better life.
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It's a sing-along songs weekend, singing along with Brown Eyed Girl. It's Keith Mitchell, Saturday morning. Thanks for getting up with Cincinnati's greatest hits. There's 38 special.

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Taking the tunes outside, Laura Branigan. Gloria.

0: by Supertramp. 103.5 WGRR and on your smart speaker anywhere, anytime. Cincinnati's greatest hits. I'm Keith Mitchell. Gorgeous weekend. You got the Reds and Braves playing Great American Ballpark a little later tonight, 7:15 start for that game, and plenty of festivals going on and fair, summer fair. Frontiers Day Festival, last day today in Milford. Got a couple church festivals happening, All Saints in Montgomery and St. Jude in Bridgetown. And if you're looking for a little pasta, a little meatball, how about the Cincy Italia Fest? All the Italian food you can handle. Harvest at Home Park, that runs through tomorrow.
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10: A better life with Dr. Sanjay Gupta.
11: If you are struggling with substance abuse, alcohol, pills, whatever it may be, first of all, it's nothing to be ashamed of. We know addiction is a brain disease, and we also know getting into recovery can be tough. Also, in case this helps, I want to tell you about a new study out of Harvard School of Public Health, which found that spiritual belief, the idea of a steady religious practice, had a protective effect from addiction. Experts we talked to told us there were probably a few reasons why this might be the case. Number one, excessive drug and alcohol use would not be the norm in a religious community, and people want to fit in. Two, a belief in a higher power provides people with hope and solace, great foils for addiction. And three, and I think there's some merit to this, regular attendance in a faith community also provides connection. Just like in AA, camaraderie and social support is often what you need. I'm Dr. Sanjay Gupta, helping you live a better life.
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103.5 WGRR. It's a sing-along songs weekend. Got one from Billy Joel coming up after Fleetwood Mac, Landslide.

classic Derek and the Dominoes. Layla, thanks for getting up with us on Saturday morning. It's Keith Mitchell, Cincinnati's greatest hits. It's Mr. Mister now. Kyrie.

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It's a sing-along songs weekend and one of the probably most popular karaoke and sing-along songs after Genesis.

0: 103.5 WGRR, Cincinnati's greatest hits. Admit it, you are singing along to that one. How can you not? You hear that song and immediately it makes you want to sing. It's our sing-along songs weekend. Nice weather this weekend. Take the music outdoors, maybe a little guitar, and you can sing along to the songs. And by the way, that song written by two people who had never stepped foot in the state of West Virginia. They actually wanted to use the Massachusetts as the state, which has four syllables, but it didn't sound as good as West Virginia. So they changed it from Massachusetts to West Virginia. And you can win a little bar trivia with that one.
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9: Have you ever noticed that you mostly breathe through one nostril at a time? Even when you're not sick, even when your allergies aren't bothering you. The body actually switches the dominant nostril as frequently as every 2 hours while we're awake. That's according to Adam Taylor, an anatomy professor at Lancaster University in the UK. This alternating cycle is automatic. It's regulated subconsciously by the hypothalamus in the brain, he said. Your body does this to give each nostril a chance to rest and repair so they don't get too dried out, which could make it easier for pathogens and inflammation to cause damage. Now, Taylor also said studies suggest the left nostril may be more dominant, and when the right nostril is dominant, the body is in a more alert or even stressed state. Who knew? Pretty fascinating stuff. I'm Dr. Sanjay Gupta, helping you live a better life.
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Here's one you can duet with somebody on. Elton and Kiki D.

You know all about the 250 celebration, but how about the concert tickets to Riverbend? 250 pair. You could win your tickets to the Doobies 720 Monday morning on the Jim Day Show. 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
2: And here it is.

The sign says northbound 75 shut down at the Lachlan Split through the weekend. Construction, you know. It's Cincinnati's greatest hits. Here's Prince.

forever, and that's a mighty long time. But I'm here to tell you, there's something else. The afterworld. A world of never-ending happiness. You can always see the sun. Day or night.

103.5 WGRR. It's Keith Mitchell. Sing-along songs weekend. 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

0: 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Beautiful day for baseball. A little later tonight because it's the national TV game. Reds and Braves, 7:15 start. And fans going into the game get a really unique giveaway. It's a Spencer Steer bobble card. It's a Spencer Steer bobble card, a unique baseball card bobblehead. And that is presented by Skyline. And those are available while supplies last. Imagine a long line as the gates open this afternoon for Reds and Braves and the Spencer Steer bobble card.
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10: If you are struggling with substance abuse, alcohol, pills, whatever it may be, first of all, it's nothing to be ashamed of. We know addiction is a brain disease, and we also know getting into recovery can be tough. Also, in case this helps, I want to tell you about a new study at a Harvard School of Public Health, which found that spiritual belief, the idea of a steady religious practice, had a protective effect from addiction. Experts we talked to told us there were probably a few reasons why this might be the case. Number one, excessive drug and alcohol use would not be the norm in a religious community, and people want to fit in. Two, a belief in a higher power provides people with hope and solace, great foils for addiction. And three, and I think there's some merit to this, regular attendance in a faith community also provides connection. Just like in AA, camaraderie and social support is often what you need. I'm Dr. Sanjay Gupta, helping you live a better life.
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Got one from John Mellencamp after Crazy on You from Hearts.

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Waters, Pure Prairie League. I'm Steve Mann. Good morning on this WGRR sing-along song weekend. I appreciate you listening. Playing a couple of sing-along songs each hour all weekend long. Got one from Wham coming up in

103.5 WGRR. Just a reminder, if you have to head 75 north through the Lachlan Split at any point this weekend, it's completely closed, and it will be until Monday morning at 5 o'clock.

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101.5 WGRR. So Ultimate Classic Rock says this band, along with Queen, Van Halen, and Journey, are the Big Arena Rock Four on a 103.5 WGRR Sing-Along Song Weekend. This is Sing-Along Music from Bon Jovi.

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2: I need to know if the Reds won.
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1: They did. They lost 8-3 to the Braves, and they were down from the get-go. Gave up a leadoff home run and almost gave up back-to-back home runs to lead off the game, but Blake Dunn,
2: our new phenom,
1: yeah, he leapt at the wall and stole a home run from the second batter. Reds play the Braves again today at 7:15.
2: They did make the playoffs last year.
1: The Reds did make the playoffs last year. If you go today, you'll get a Spencer Steer bobble card. And then the Reds play the Braves again tomorrow afternoon at 1:40.
2: How about them Reds?
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18: A better life with Dr. Sanjay Gupta.
19: Breast cancer is the most common cancer among women in the world. And according to a new study out of the University of Washington School of Medicine, an estimated 3.5 million cases a year are expected by 2050. Now, the good news is we've gotten so much better at screening, earlier detection, and cutting-edge treatments in many countries, including here in the United States. But even here in America, Black women have a death rate from breast cancer that is 40% higher than white women, a disparity that exists despite our world-class treatment infrastructure. So what can you do to lower your risk? Eat less red meat? 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Exercise is really important. Cut back on drinking, quit smoking. And remember this, you should start getting mammograms. At what age? 40. That's when you should start. I'm Dr. Sanjay Gupta, helping you live a better life.
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103.5 WGRR. I played Bon Jovi a little while ago and mentioned that Ultimate Classic Rock says Bon Jovi, Queen, Van Halen, and this band are the big arena rock four. This, of course, is Journey.

You know all about the 250 celebration, but how about the concert tickets to Riverbend? 250 pair. You can win your tickets to the Doobies 720 Monday morning on the Jim Day Show. See you then.

There's some Footloose music from Bonnie Tyler at just before 11 o'clock on a WGRR Sing-Along Songs Weekend. And this one, when Billy Joel sings along to this one, even he needs the words on a monitor when he does it live.

share some sing-along music from Billy Joel on this 103.5 WGRR Sing-Along Songs Weekend. I'm Steve Mann, and Rock and Ron is going to be out at noon today at the Tire Discounters Grand Opening in Fort Thomas at 96 Alexandria Pike. He'll be there noon to 2 today. A lot of giveaways.

0: There's a sing-along song from Kool and the Gang on this 103.5 WGRR Sing-Along Songs Weekend. I'm Steve Mann. Got one from the Turtles on the way. And this is kind of cool. There's a tugboat pushing two barges up the river with a giant crane on it. Why do I bring that up? Because the crane is on its way here for the Brent Spence Bridge Project. And you can actually track it. You can track the crane. It left St. Louis earlier this week. If you go to marinetraffic.com, and you got to search for the Elizabeth Ann tugboat. Now, there's an Elizabeth Ann boat on the East Coast. That's not the one you want. You want to look for the Elizabeth Ann tugboat. It's kind of cool to track river traffic, but they're just south of Louisville right now. Again, it's marinetraffic.com, and search for the Elizabeth Ann tugboat.
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11: We all know how important it is to stay active as we age, especially as we get older. But I've come to realize that for as good as people are about getting their cardio in, a lot of older folks really don't seem to be doing the recommended amount of strength training or even understand why it's so important. It helps you stay functional and therefore independent for as long as possible. Certified strength and conditioning specialist Dana Santis says a great place to start is not with dumbbells or barbells, but with your body weight, which allows you to build strength while also learning how your body moves and where your limitations exist. It also reduces the risk of overwhelming your connective tissue, which adapts more slowly than muscles as we get older. Once you're comfortable, you can dial up that intensity, but do it slowly, do it carefully. 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

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It's a Cincinnati tradition right there with 6 weeks of celebrating Oktoberfest and whining all about the Brent Spence Bridge. Yeah!

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Here's Tracy Chapman. I'm Steve Mann. And Rock and Rob is out right now at the grand opening of the Tire Discounters in Fort Thomas, 96 Alexandria Pike. You'll be there until 2 o'clock. A lot of giveaways and free food.

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There is free food from Queens of the Crop Food Truck and lots of giveaways, too. Rock and Ron is out right now at the grand opening of Tire Discounters in Fort Thomas. He will be there until 2 o'clock this afternoon. 96 Alexandria Pike in Fort Thomas is the address. It is the WGRR Sing-Along Songs Weekend. Got a sing-along song from Toto after Joe Walsh.

103.5 WGRR. Paul McCartney just released a new album yesterday called The Boys of Dungeon Lane, and he named, in an interview with the BBC, his 10 favorite songs. You won't believe what two of them are. I'll play one of them next.

0: That is one of Paul McCartney's favorite songs. That's The Human League and Don't You Want Me on a 103.5 WGRR sing-along songs weekend. I'm Steve Mann. His other favorite that's kind of a surprise is Prince's Kiss. He was asked recently on the BBC his 10 favorite songs because he's got a new album out. It's called The Boys of Dungeon Lane. Just released it yesterday. So he's doing a lot of interviews. And they ask him his 10 favorite songs. Those two were on that list. Those were the two most surprising. The other ones were Bebopalula, Maybelline, That'll Be the Day, All Shook Up, You Really Got Me, Mr. Tambourine Man, God Only Knows, and John Lennon's Imagine. We will check in with Rock and Ron here in just a moment. He is out at the Tire Discounters in Fort Thomas for their grand opening.
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11: A better life with Dr. Sanjay Gupta.
12: 20 years ago, the average attention span was about 2.5 minutes. Today, it's just 47 seconds. Pretty disconcerting. That's according to new research out of UC Irvine. But really, this isn't our fault, at least not entirely. We can blame technology and the world around us. Attention, it turns out, is not an unlimited resource. You only have so much of it to give. Start paying more attention to what times of the day you seem to be at your mental peak. Try to knock out the more complicated stuff during that time. It's also important to take breaks every so often so you can more easily lock in when you're trying to concentrate. One expert said, even trying to visualize where you want to end your day with everything all wrapped up or with tons left to do, that can act as a real motivator. I'm Dr. Sanjay Gupta, helping you live a better life.
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103.5 WGRR. Rock and Ron is out for about another 30 minutes till 2 o'clock at the Tire Discounters in Fort Thomas for the grand opening. A lot of giveaways and free food from Queens of the Crop Food Truck. 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

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Here's one I love to sing along to. Here's Guns N' Roses and Sweet Child of Mine.

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0: 103.5 WGRR, Cincinnati's greatest hits, the Steve Miller Band and Rockin' Me. It is 2:11. I'm Danny Earls. And, well, if you haven't heard about this, well, you know, I don't know where you've been, but there's a full weekend of closure of northbound 75 through the Lachlan split for pavement repairs ahead of resurfacing, which will be happening this weekend. The project includes a full closure of northbound 75 between Galbraith Road, State Route 126, and Shepherd Lane. That's going to be happening until 5 a.m. Monday morning. Now, traffic will be detoured to the to State Route 126 Ronald Reagan Highway exit, and by way of State Route 126 eastbound and I-71 northbound and 275 westbound. Now, ODOT says that the entrance ramps from Galbraith Road and eastbound State Route 126 to 75 north, as well as from eastbound State Route 126 to US 42, which is Reading Road, will be closed. So all ramps are set, like I said, to reopen at 5 a.m. Monday morning, and all lanes on 75 will be reopened by 6 a.m. Monday morning. All the work is scheduled to be completed in the fall of this year. So patience, patience, patience.
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15: A better life with Dr. Sanjay Gupta.
16: We all know how important it is to stay active as we age, especially as we get older. But I've come to realize that for as good as people are about getting their cardio in, a lot of older folks really don't seem to be doing the recommended amount of strength training or even understand why it's so important. It helps you stay functional and therefore independent for as long as possible. Certified strength and conditioning specialist Dana Santis says a great place to start is not with dumbbells or barbells, but with your body weight, which allows you to build strength while also learning how your body moves and where your limitations exist. It also reduces the risk of overwhelming your connective tissue, which adapts more slowly than muscles as we get older. Once you're comfortable, you can dial up that intensity, but do it slowly, do it carefully. I'm Dr. Sanjay Gupta, helping you live a better life.
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Use caution. For meteorologist Adam Berniston with WLWT News 5 Certified Most Accurate Forecast. Mostly sunny, a high of 78 today. Love that. For tonight, open the windows, partly cloudy, low 53. And for tomorrow, a few clouds with a high of 76. Right now, sunshine and 81 with Cindy Lauper. 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

103.5 WGRR, Cincinnati's greatest hits. Coming up in about, 7 minutes, a great sing-along song by Michael Jackson. But right now, here's Rod Stewart and Forever Young.

103.5 WGRR. Well, let's talk serious here for a moment. You know, if no one's really taken you aside lately and told you just what an amazing person you are, let me be the first to say it's kind of getting late, so I really wouldn't get my hopes up.

103.5 WGRR. 305, I'm Danny Earls on this WGRR Sing-Along Song Weekend. Right after the Bee Gees, got a great sing-along song by AC/DC.

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1: If you're looking for something to do today, this evening, well, there's a twofer going on. 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And also the Anderson Fireman Festival at Belterra Park on Kellogg Avenue. 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So you can check Adam both while you're down there. For meteorologist Adam Burnison with WLWT News 5's certified most accurate forecast, mostly sunny with a high of 78 today, partly cloudy, low 53 tonight. And for tomorrow, a few clouds with a high of 76. Right now, sunshine and 81 with the B-52s and Love Shack on Cincinnati's greatest hits.

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103.5 WGRR. From the 1998 movie, There's Something About Mary. Here's the Foundations and Build Me Up Buttercup on a sing-along song weekend.

online at WGRR.com. It's a sing-along song weekend. Here's one for you from the Black Crowes. And Hard to Handle.

0: 103.5 WGRR, Cincinnati's greatest hits. There's Emma and Dancing Queen. It's 412. I'm Danny Earls. Hope you're having a great Saturday weather-wise. I got your forecast. It's going to basically be great through the whole week. So there you go. Here's something. Maybe you know, maybe you don't know. The festival in Sycamore is happening July 17th and 18th at Bechtold Park. Lots of food, fun, and entertainment. It's a great time. So you, come on out. We'd love to see you out there. Friday, July 17th, just some of the groups playing Captured Heart. That's a tribute to Heart and Journey. And also on Friday, July 17th, Soul Shadow, a tribute to Led Zeppelin. Saturday night, July 18th, a local favorite, DV8, will be playing. And the headliner for Saturday, July 18th, Foghat. That's right. So make plans to be there now. We would love to see you.
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9: If you are struggling with substance abuse, alcohol, pills, whatever it may be, first of all, it's nothing to be ashamed of. We know addiction is a brain disease, and we also know getting into recovery can be tough. Also, in case this helps, I want to tell you about a new study out of Harvard School of Public Health, which found that spiritual belief, the idea of a steady religious practice, had a protective effect from addiction. Experts we talked to told us there were probably a few reasons why this might be the case. Number one, excessive drug and alcohol use would not be the norm in a religious community, and people want to fit in. Two, a belief in a higher power provides people with hope and solace, great foils for addiction. And three, and I think there's some merit to this, regular attendance in a faith community also provides connection. Just like in AA, camaraderie and social support is often what you need. I'm Dr. Sanjay Gupta, helping you live a better life.
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10: 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That's happening on Delhi Road in Delhi Township. For meteorologist Adam Berniston with WLWT News 5 Certified Most Accurate Forecast. Mostly sunny today with a high of 78. Tonight, partly cloudy, low of 53. Tomorrow, a few clouds getting up to 76. And Monday, mostly sunny with a high of 78. Well, in Norwood right now, it's partly to mostly cloudy and 81. With John Mellencamp and Pink Houses on Cincinnati's Greatest Hits.

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103.5 WGRR, Monday morning at 8:50 with Jim Day. Someone's winning the WGRR Summer Survival 2026 package. Could be you if you're in it. 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Okay.

0: 103.5 WGRR. There's the cars, and yeah, you might think. It's 440. I'm Danny Earls, and here's something else you can do here. You can stop out and aggravate. Oh, I mean, see, J.D. Hughes, he's going to be at the Cars and Cops Cars Show. Yeah, that's him. At 100 Grand Road in Mainville this evening from 5:30 to 8:30. Now, all cars are welcome, and it benefits a great cause. It benefits the Hamilton Township Police. So there you go. Stop out there and see JD. Like I said, aggravate him. See if you can talk him into buying you some ice cream or something. Who knows? Whatever. 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
4: We've talked a lot about measles over the past year, but mumps has largely flown under the radar, even though it's been making a bit of a comeback as well. That's because fewer people are getting the MMR vaccine, which stands for measles, mumps, and rubella. The vaccine's been around for decades. It is effective. It is safe. What makes mumps outbreaks difficult to contain is that symptoms usually don't appear for 2 to 3 weeks after someone's been exposed. And that can make it hard to pin down where that exposure took place. And someone who is infected can transmit the virus to someone else before they are symptomatic. If you get sick, which could manifest like a run-of-the-mill respiratory virus or the telltale swelling of your cheeks and jaw, all you can really do at that point is to treat the symptoms and also isolate yourself so you don't infect anyone else. I'm Dr. Sanjay Gupta, helping you live a better life.
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It's a WGRR sing-along song weekend. And coming up, sing-along songs from Bon Jovi and also Billy Joel. But right now, here's Kenny Loggins.

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1: The Cincitalia Festival on North Bend Road in Westwood, that's going on till 11 o'clock tonight and tomorrow from 1 till 8. So stop out and enjoy it. For meteorologist Adam Berniston with WLWT News 5 certified most accurate forecast for tonight, partly cloudy, a low of 53, a few clouds around tomorrow with a high of 76, mostly clear tomorrow night, a low 56, and Monday mostly sunny and a high of 78. Right now it's partly cloudy and 79 with the Bengals and walk like an Egyptian on Cincinnati's greatest hits.

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It's a WGRR sing-along song weekend coming up. I got sing-along songs from Joan Jett and also Fleetwood Mac. But right now, here's Blondie and Call.

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And the Reds and Braves play tonight. The Reds hoping to even the series. It's game two of a three-game series tonight at 7:15 at Great American Ballpark. You got time to get there and catch the game. Maroon them on. For meteorologist Sabrina Bates with WLWT News 5 Certified Most Accurate Forecast. Partly cloudy tonight, a low of 53. A few clouds tomorrow, getting up to 76. Tomorrow tonight, mostly clear, low 56. And Monday, mostly sunny and a high of 78. Right now, in downtown Norwood, it's mostly cloudy and 79. Here's the Gap Band, and you drop the bomb on me on Cincinnati's Greatest Hits.

0: Cincinnati's greatest hits are right here at 103.5. The Reds and Braves wrap up their three-game series tomorrow at 1:40, and it's Run the Bases Day. Fans of all ages can line up to run the bases after the game.
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103.5 WGRR. We got the sing-along song weekend, won by Boy George and the crew on the way. Right now, here's another we can sing along to. The Point of No Return album, the guys from Kansas, Dust in the Wind.

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3: 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Lows evening time, 53. It may see a few clouds, but mostly sunny tomorrow for your Sunday. Make plans to go to church. Check out the Reds. All those fun festivities. Couldn't ask for a better day to do that. Sunday's high going to reach 76. Lows wrapping up your weekend, 56. Check the radar. Nice evening. 78 with Cincinnati's greatest hits and a slice of Hoosier Hospitality, Little Mellencamp.

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See you then.